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1: 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You look away from me and I see there's something you're trying to hide and I

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3: 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We were invisible.

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2: You self-destructed, little girl. Pick yourself up, don't blame the world. So you screwed up.